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2: 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Keep it locked right here or never miss a beat.

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0: late. He's setting everything up perfectly. You're not behind. You're being prepared. All right? Remember that God's timing is always the best timing. Ecclesiastes chapter 3, verse 11 says, "Yet God has made everything beautiful for its own time. He has planted eternity in the human heart. But even so, people cannot see the whole scope of God's work from beginning to end." All right, we got some more great music on the way. Keep it locked right here on Never Miss a Beat.
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0: I would look at that and do what I could do with that. So don't limit yourself. Stay open. Trust God. If He gave it to you, He's lining things up for you to take that step. He's putting people in your path that are there to help you.
1: Did you ever have doubts?
0: At one time I did. I had doubts. And one day I just decided, I said, okay, God, I choose to believe. And from then on, things just started opening up.
1: Thanks, Alisa. 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Stay dynamic.
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1: He cannot fail. Say it again. Tell him there is no failure. Say it like you believe it. There is no failure in God. Listen. I wish you could see yourself in the future. 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
3: 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And when I got to work, the answer was there. Dr. Williams, you are being a blessing to the people of God.
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1: Because the interest earns interest, which earns interest, which earns interest, and never stops. In other words, the amount is not nearly as important as the interest rate and the time period. 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I'm Ed Gray, author of the book, 40 Days to a Life of Gold. 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
1: Now, from the Gerald's Tires and Brakes 843 Traffic Center.
2: No major problems on 26 eastbound or westbound, and no major problems on 526 in either direction.
3: Chances for isolated showers and thunderstorms. Highs in the mid to upper 90s. Heat index values easily 105 to 110 plus degrees again. Excessive heat warnings and heat advisories are in effect from 11 a.m. until 7 p.m.
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0: God's hands and praise him. 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
3: I'm Doc Drew, and I want everyone to know the man from Galilee. 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Help me say it.
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0: And I wonder, do you know the man from Galilee? 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Can you help me?
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1: Now, from the Gerald's Tires and Brakes 843 Traffic Center.
2: Smooth sailing on 26 eastbound heading downtown and 526 eastbound and westbound in both directions.

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I hope you enjoyed that one. 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

0: Now, from the Gerald's Tires and Brakes 843 Traffic Center.
1: Disabled vehicle 526 eastbound, the Wando Bridge. Disabled vehicle 26 westbound, exit 218, the off-ramp. Accident 4400 block of Dorchester Road.
2: Chances for isolated showers and thunderstorms. Highs in the mid to upper 90s. Heat index values easily 105 to 110 plus degrees again. Excessive heat warnings and heat advisories are in effect from 11 a.m. until 7 p.m.
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2: Disabled vehicles 526 eastbound, the Wando Bridge. Accident 4400 block of Dorchester Road.
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2: Now, from the Gerald's Tires and Brakes 843 Traffic Center.
3: Disabled vehicle 526 eastbound. The Wando Bridge center lane is blocked. Heavy traffic on 526 eastbound from the 20.

0: 6 Interchange to the Wando Bridge. 26 eastbound heading downtown. Heavy traffic from University Boulevard to Ashley Phosphate.
1: Chances for isolated showers and thunderstorms. Highs in the mid to upper 90s. Heat index values easily 105 to 110 plus degrees again. Excessive heat warnings and heat advisories are in effect from 11 a.m. until 7 p.m.
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No, I'm not going to sing. 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

Yeah. 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A little louder, please. I am it. 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

0: It is so. Amen. Now, when we pray, we want to end that with a declaration, a decree. So I'm speaking for all of you listening, starting here, starting now. The things that hurt you in the past won't control your future. Starting now, this is a new day. This is your exodus. You are officially released. Now sing it for me, Leandria.
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0: It's positive and uplifting. Thank you so much for listening. More gospel music is on the way, but here's Pastor David Porter with Living on Purpose.
1: I'm living on purpose.
2: So you know God has given you an assignment, but it doesn't seem like you're making progress. Well, I need you to hear me today. Lean on in. You see, you likely have one of these two issues. One, maybe you have a goal, but not a detailed plan. You see, the detailed plan will tell you what all it takes to accomplish it and how long it will take before it comes to pass. You've got to do your homework. So go talk to somebody who's been there and done that, and then govern your plans accordingly. But here's the second thing. Maybe you're not fully vested. Maybe you're not putting in enough time. Maybe you're too distracted with other projects or other relationships, and it's keeping you from making a total commitment to your goal. 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Quality investments take quality time and quality effort. I'm gonna say it again. 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This is Pastor David Porter, your purpose partner, inspiring you to live your life on purpose.
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I've never done this. This is fun. This is almost like preaching. You know what I'm saying? Number five. Hey, this is Dr. Mark Whitlock with Get Right with God. Today, let's talk about getting right by being faithful in marriage. The Bible says in Hebrews chapter 13, verse 4, marriage is honorable in all, and the bed undefiled. By whoremongers and adulterers, God will judge. Being faithful in marriage is avoiding compromising situations, such as having an intimate one-on-one time with friends of the opposite sex. Being faithful in marriage is making time for your spouse daily.

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That is the gospel sounds of Adia, along with, of course, Erica Campbell. Its song is entitled On the Way. It's the remix right here on the Cedric Bailey Radio Show. We want to welcome you on this Friday afternoon. I am Cedric Bailey, and I'm glad to be spending my part of the day and the afternoon with you. We have made it through another week, and before we can rush into the weekend, I want you to take a moment to thank God for bringing you this far. You may face some challenges this week, but everything may not have gone the way that you wanted or planned, but you're still here, you're still standing, and you have another opportunity to move forward. So sit back, relax, and enjoy, because we have so much that we're going to be sharing with you on today. Meanwhile, here's the sounds of Jocelyn Ohanan. This song is entitled More of You.

Come on, let it rise. There's no place I'd rather be.

0: 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The perfect spot for a casual business meeting or a midday escape with friends. Leedy on Daniel Island. Come see why everyone's talking about the new Leedy, where flavor, family, and fun come together.
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1: If someone gave you $10,000, what would you do with it? 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Let's suppose that you took your $10,000 and put it in an investment that yielded a return of 25% each year and just let it sit. Even if you didn't add anything to it, in 5 years, your investment would be worth $31,000. In 10 years, $93,000. 15 years, $284,000. 20 years, $867,000. And in 25 years, $2.6 million. If you put your money to work, you can make yourself rich. If you spend everything you make, you'll only make someone else rich. If it's possible in the world, it's possible for you and I. We only need to know how. I'm Ed Gray. Elevate your thoughts and rise.

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0: your hands if you know it's gonna be God. I'm telling y'all, while we're standing here worshiping, God is working on stuff.
1: This is Dr. T, the Bible Farmer, and I'm planting seeds of encouragement. Without a doubt. You know, to doubt is to be undecided, or at best, skeptical. It is to carry disbelief and distrust. And to doubt is also to regard something as very unlikely. But did you know that this is in total contradiction to what the Bible says about doubt? Let's check out the book of James 1:6. Here's how it reads. But when you ask, you must believe and not doubt, because the one who doubts is like a wave of the sea, blown and tossed by the wind. Today, don't allow doubt to distract you or to detour you from what God has placed in your future. Let's pray. Dear Lord, we claim victory over doubt, over fear, and any spirit that seeks to challenge your position as Savior in our lives. This is Dr. T. I'm planting seeds of encouragement.
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0: And we are back here on the Cedric Bailey Radio Show, having an incredible conversation with Kay Jeanette. And she's got a song entitled Jesus Is My Friend featuring Sean Bigme. Now, Kay Jeanette, how did you pull that off to get Sean Bigme to be a part of this?
1: Well, it was my producer who actually got Sean to come in and be featured on the single. Michiwala, Garland Michiwala.
0: Okay, I got you. And yes. When you finished the project, what went on? Tell us how it was after the song was birthed, who wrote it, and what it took to pull it off.
1: Well, Michi wrote the song. Mm-hmm. And so I took my first flight to very first flight to Philadelphia to record in his studio. And it was amazing. It was such an amazing experience to it's a ministry, so it was just like I was having church, just wow. Like I was just doing what I'm normally doing, worshiping God.
0: And what has the feedback been so far for you?
1: The feedback has been awesome. Everyone has given me encouraging words, told me how much they love the song, how it has changed their lives, how it is a reminder to them that Jesus is truly a friend in need at any given time. It's been amazing.
0: Wow, amazing. So are you going to be in on any of the showcases when you get to Charlotte? Have you? What are your plans when you get to the Queen City?
1: Not on any showcases this time. Mm-hmm. Maybe in the future. Mm-hmm. However, I'm planning to come down in the middle of the week. Mm-hmm. And hoping to go to a concert. I want to see whatever they have available for me. I want to take it in. I'm excited about this experience, and I'm just in awe of everything that God is doing.
0: Wow.
1: I'm thankful for this journey.
0: What is your social media page?
1: It's K Jeanette Sings.
0: Okay.
1: And that's Facebook.
0: Mm-hmm. And how can people reach out to you if they want to have you come?
1: They can email kjeanettebookings@gmail.com. They can also reach out to my A&R, Dr. Marvin Cooper, at 843-468-6111.
0: Wow. Okay, I got you. Now, the last question I have, you're going to be on there with some, some big name artists in there. And, I mean, what does it mean for you to be able to be up there with those other individual ladies for the award for a traditional female artist of the year?
1: It is a blessing. I'm so thankful to be among greatness.
0: Wow.
1: I'm just thankful. Wow. I'm thankful for every opportunity that God gives me to minister to his people. And if I can just minister to one person, I've done what he's desired for me to do.
0: Amen. Ladies and gentlemen, our guest today on this New Music Friday, Kay Jeanette. The song is awesome. You've got to be able to pick it up. It's entitled Jesus Is My Friend, featuring Sean Bigme. And I personally want to say thank you for being my guest on today. And I'll be praying for you.
1: Thank
0: that
1: you
0: God,
1: for having me.
0: I'll be praying that God will bless you in a mighty way in North Carolina as we get ready for the 41st Annual Stellar Awards. As a matter of fact, folks, we got her song coming up. We've been playing it for the last few days, and you just now know who this young lady is. Thank you, Kay Jeanette. Thank you. May God continue to bless you in a mighty way.
1: Thank you so much. To God be the glory.

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2: Thank you so much for being with us. Thank you, Kay Jeanette. And, of course, looking forward to seeing you as we are making our way to Charlotte, North Carolina to be a part of the 41st Annual Stellar Awards. Our entire Musical Soul Food Air Force team will be in the house, and we can't wait to see you there. The Stellar Awards weekend is almost here. The Rejoice Network is bringing the celebration straight to you. 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I'm Cedric Bailey. Our Daily Bread is coming up next, and we're going to bless you with more of the best in gospel music. What do we have on the way? We'll hear from Charles Jenkins, It Won't Work, and Mariah Carey with Jesus, I Do. Stay with us.
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4: 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I hear you. Say, oh, how.

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1: It's a great place to be from, Charleston. It's easy to see why it's become so popular over the last 25 years. People come to Charleston to visit. 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
0: John Price is local.
1: I'm a Charleston homegrown lawyer, North Charleston homegrown lawyer for that matter. My first couple of years went to college at Charleston. I went to Clemson undergrad, but I went to law school in South Carolina.
0: If you need an attorney, visit the lawyer that rocks.
1: We have principal offices on Trolley Road in Somerville, Ashley Phosphate Road in North Charleston. Excellent.

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0: Hey, hey, welcome to Never Miss the Beat. I'm Tamaya J. Happy Friday, everybody. Listen, we got great music coming your way. But first, let's take a moment to thank God for everything he's done for us. Lord, we are nothing without you in the music I play. I pray that it will touch and inspire someone to want more of you, Jesus. Amen. All right, y'all, coming up this hour, we got John P. Key, Brett Jones, Ruben Studdard, CeCe Winans, and Rick Dorn. You don't want to miss it. Keep it locked right here on Never Miss the Beat. I'm Tamaya J.
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2: 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Coming up next hour, we got Erica Campbell, Uncle Reese, and Alvin Slaughter right here on Never Miss a Beat. I'm Tamaya.
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1: When I look up toward heaven, it reminds me what the word of the Lord says. 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That lets me know when I get out of here, I got somewhere else to go. Years ago, my mommy and my dad sung an old song. It went like

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4: 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Run that.
5: Yo, what's up? This is Big Boy from Outkast, and I'm letting y'all know right now, we're in touch with the creator, in touch with the man who made us. So we letting you know like this right here. You got to get in touch with God. God going to let you know what time it is and guide you through this crazy world. You know what I'm talking about? And that's real. Believe it.
6: Nephew, it's a cold, cold world, man. Man, it's a cold, cold world. But see, God gave us peace and joy for us to feel. You know, even though this struggle is real, he killed the struggle. Then he gave us music to dance. So we gotta dance like it's our last chance, because he gave us the joy for our heart and he gave us music for our feet. Hey, DJ Dex, drop the beat, man.